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He spent $1 million for a wedding cake. Yeah, man, they're gonna celebrate. It's Minnie the Moocher's.

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1: 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Once 46.

blew howdy high, and a trumpet call. Harlem was riding high at the breakfast ball, striding howdy high at the breakfast ball. Oh, the rhythm is hot, and the coffee is nice, but you're on the spot. Oh, you'll find Mr. Satan always in the corner waiting to a howdy high and a trumpet call.

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1: Well, all right, you squares, it's time you smoked. Fire up this funk and let's have a toke. 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

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It sort of sneaks right up on you, kind of puts the finger on you. So look out for public melody number one. If it should be your luck and it meets you face to face, if your feet start trucking all around the place, no use to call on Hoover's G-men. Why, there's just a lot of ABC men when it comes.

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I'm gonna take you riding. 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
3: Why, who are you?

I waste our time on words when I'm with you? The wisest men will always recommend